nature's great balls of fire. 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You came along and woo, now honey, I've changed my mind. This world is fine. Little red is just great balls.

kind. Got to tell this world that you're mine. I chew my nails down and I twiddle my thumb. I'm real on earth, but it sure is fun. Come on, baby. It drives me crazy. And this group is just great balls of fire.